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I know you.

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It kind of wakes me up a little. I don't turn on the radio, 'cause they play shit like, you know.

fair were drowning me, blinding me, wary for something I had all along. It was my spouse holding me down, my diffidence was